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0: The critics are raving about Jesse Torres every weekday here on KXIT. Here's what one had to say.
1: The shock factor is jaw-dropping and unexpected for sure. I've been terrified. I've been looking over my shoulders, head on a swivel, because that's my baby.

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3: This is Elda Wang, and this is one of my favorite XIT rodeo and reunion memories. Mid-70s, after a heavy rain of 7 inches, firemen were called out to drain the rodeo arena and not wet it down, as they usually had to do. And XIT does not mean 10 in Texas, but was formed by Abe Blocker with his boot marked in the dirt by an XIT so that it was harder to change the brand of XIT cattle.
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2: Attention golfers, it's almost that time. The 26th annual Five Rivers Cimarron Feeders Relay for Life Golf Tournament, with all proceeds going to the American Cancer Society. Tournament will be held at Pheasant Trails in Dumas Friday, August the 14th, with registration from 10:30 a.m. to noon. Lunch included in the registration, also being served from 11 a.m. to noon. Shotgun start will begin promptly at 12:30. Immediately following the golf tournament, there will be an awards dinner in the dining area. This is a four-person scramble with a cost per player $200. That includes green fees, golf cart, $20 snack bar credit at the clubhouse, and the dinner banquet. 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Mulligans can also be bought on this day. For more tournament information, contact Erica at 580-308-1188. That's 580-308-1188. So dust off your clubs and come out for a great time and a great cause. It's the 26th annual Five Rivers Cimarron Feeders Relay for Life Golf Tournament, Friday, August the 14th.
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1: Tic-tac-toe. A winner. 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

0: KXIT's request line is open for contests and requests at 244-0945. 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
1: Congratulations. 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
2: 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What are you two? 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
1: 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This is the American Hit List, and it's on again. Thanks for coming along this week as we revisit the times when the greatest hits of all time were chart toppers. 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
0: The critics are raving about Jesse Torres every weekday here on KXIT. Here's what one had to say.
3: 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I've been terrified. I've been looking over my shoulders, head on a swivel, because that's my baby.

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1: Adult Earth beings radiate emotions like fires radiate heat. Right now, you appear to me as a smoldering fire.

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1: Mom! Mom! 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Mommy! Mommy! Mommy! 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Mommy! Mama! Mama!
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0: 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You know, those old guys at the coffee shop.
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2: Congestive heart failure is a major cause of death in feedlot cattle. Hello, everyone. I'm Dr. Bob Judd with Texas Vet News on the Texas Farm Bureau Radio Network. Mark Johnson reports at drovers.com that congestive heart failure is a significant cause of death in feedlot calves at low to moderate elevation at 2,600 to 5,200 feet above sea level. Some feedlots have reported up to 7.5% of death losses from congestive heart failure, with annual losses over $250,000 for a single operation. Even though we always talk about respiratory disease and pneumonia in these calves, in the cattle finishing sector, congestive heart failure can be the single most costly health-related problem. Signs of the disease can look similar to calves with high altitude or so-called brisket disease. However, moving cattle with high altitude disease can be effective as a treatment where congestive heart failure is an untreatable fatal condition involving increased arterial blood pressure in the lungs called pulmonary hypertension. This leads to right-side heart failure, and the disease occurs in well-managed, low-altitude feedlot operations in the Midwest and higher altitudes in the western Great Plains of North America. Consequently, reducing the incidence of this disease is a top priority, and researchers are working on doing just that. At slaughter, bovine hearts can be examined and scored as far as severity of the heart disease, just from appearance, and the more severe the heart remodeling, the greater risk of congestive heart failure. The facts are congestive heart failure in cattle can occur in any cattle operation at any age and any altitude, and heart scores are measurable. It has been determined that heritability estimates of heart scores are in the low to moderate range, indicating genetic selection for our lower heart scores can be effective. Hopefully, in the future, we can use genetic selection to select for healthier hearts in our cattle. I'm Dr. Bob Judd. 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
1: Mitch Anthony here with today's Daily Dose. Dr. Laura Schlesinger is not one to mince words. Whether it's delivered in her best-selling books or a syndicated radio program, she doles out straightforward, incisive commentary. In her book, How Could You Do That?, Schlesinger urges patients to take responsibility, not to make excuses for their lives. Here are, as Dr. Laura calls them, three yeah-but scenarios. Excuse: we're only human. Response: that makes me want to toss up my lunch. You do what you feel like without any forethought, and then you say, oh, well, that's human. Excuse: but I'm not really like that. Response: we are what we do, and that's that. There is nowhere to hide from yourself when your behaviors outline a lack of ethics or values or character. Excuse: I'm facing something that I'd just rather bury my head in the sand about. Response: go ahead and bury your head in the sand, but remember which end is sticking up in the air when you do that. Well, though the advice is blunt, each of us at one time or another needs it. We never get ahead, straighten up, or move forward by making excuses. We only accomplish those things when we take responsibility. Mitch Anthony reminding you once again that life is whatever you make it. 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
3: 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I'm Kerry Martin with Texas Ag News and Views on the Texas Farm Bureau Radio Network. 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
4: Well, we always try to, you know, improve and get better and better. And I think we've got a great lineup of speakers throughout. You know, kind of our theme has been, you know, trying to get every little bit of value you can out of your cattle. And you know, in today's calf markets, the way they are, you know, the more pounds you can put on the trailer and move them off the ranch, you know, that's extremely important. So taking advantage of these high calf prices with more beef to sell. And that's so, you know, we'll talk a lot about, you know, fertility and reproduction, but also ways to add pounds to your calves.
3: Clear says screw worms will obviously be a big topic this year.
4: We will have a screw worm symposium as well that kind of is more of a practical production oriented half day session that, you know, covers, you know, what to do and how to handle, you know, if you do get into one of those infestation zones. So we're going to have a veterinarian as well as a livestock auction owner from some of those areas that have already been impacted. And that'll be give us a firsthand kind of look at that as well. And
3: Clear says there's also a virtual option for those who can't make the trip to College Station. If you'd like to register online or get more information on either the virtual or live conference, go to beefcattleshortcourse.com. Speaker of the House Mike Johnson spoke to farmers in his home district of Northwest Louisiana earlier this week, telling them the House continues to focus on agriculture.
5: We're working every day. We're working with the agencies in the executive branch, with USDA, with Brooke Rollins, and working on the trade agreements, and making sure that there are not barriers to entry for our exports, and making sure we're not being exploited by other countries sending their crops and their commodities here. So the president is focused on that. He wants to do right by our farmers and ranchers, and he's working every day to make sure we make those adjustments to make it happen. We're looking at new markets, new things, for example, with timber, biomass, and all the new innovation and development there. We're trying to think outside the box and make things easier. So the objective is to bring certainty for our producers, stability, transparency in so many of these areas, and I think that's going to make a big difference going forward.
3: That's Northwest Louisiana Congressman and Speaker of the House, Mike Johnson. I'm Kerry Martin on the Texas Farm Bureau Radio Network.
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0: Woo-hoo-hoo-hoo! Hey, do you know what day it is? Yeah, you know what day it is. 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Jesse, tell me what day it is.
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0: Thursdays were made for breakfast burritos at Hody's, or any of your favorite breakfast items. 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

0: 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I'm Tom Nicoletti with Focus on Agriculture at the Texas Farm Bureau Radio Network. The U.S. Department of Agriculture recently announced a series of priorities for department research designed to meet the needs of growers, sellers, and consumers. Outlining those priorities is Scott Hutchins, USDA Undersecretary for Research, Education, and Economics.
1: Increase U.S. grower and rancher profitability and or reduce variability in profitability.
0: The Undersecretary says the Agricultural Research Service and the National Institute of Food and Agriculture are expanding markets and uses of agricultural products and byproducts,
1: so that we can have value growth within our markets and increase the exports and ultimately reduce the trade deficit that we have in agriculture. And we've had some really good success in this space, particularly in the areas of biofuels, sustainable air fuels, but there's really no limit to the kinds of opportunities and the kinds of products and byproducts that we can continue to find from our various agricultural commodities, whether they be soybeans or whether they be some specialty products. The need to protect the integrity of U.S. agriculture and horticultural systems from invasive species, foreign organisms, and the like. We have a number of very significant issues with regard to invasive pests, and we have situations where we're continuing to ensure or hope to maintain the integrity of our systems where these pests don't have a negative impact, to ensure that our land and our soil is perpetually more productive year in and year out. There are a number of excellent tools and programs to help our farmers and ranchers do this, and our goal is to ensure that we put those in a context that we allow them to focus on their land and their farm profitability as a result of that.
0: That is USDA Undersecretary for Research, Education, and Economics, Scott Hutchins. I'm Tom Nicoletti for the Texas Farm Bureau Radio Network.
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1: This hour's weather being brought to you by High Plains Auctioneers.
2: Well, the high pressure that has been dominating our area for the last several days and generating the triple-digit heat is about to start tracking off to the west, and that's going to allow temperatures to begin coming down. However, today looks like temperatures back up around 100, maybe our last day for a while. We have a slight chance of thunder showers this evening. I think for tomorrow, scattered storms, highs in the upper 90s. From News Channel 10, I'm Doppler Dave for KXIT.
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6: Say, okay!

704 and 70 degrees. It's yet another Thursday. Getting close to wrapping up the month of July. Just one more day to go. We got yet another morning show. I'm your Chief Yeti, Aaron Graves, broadcasting live from the Valley Irrigation Big Five Pump Studios. Oh, I like what Dr. Dave said. Last day with highs near 100. Now, I've been measuring temperature at my house. In the past couple of days, I've gotten like 98, 99. But according to the airport where they keep the official temperature records, we've hit 100 degrees, and it's been like for the last 8 days in a row, we've been at least 100 degrees. So, and I guess today would make 9. I read something about it online. I need to double check that. Make sure I have it correct, which I will do that. But right now, I just want to say, hey, thanks for tuning in. We're going to celebrate Thursday together and look at the extended forecast coming up and also local news. Okay, here it is. Yes. For Dalhart, yeah, yesterday was the 8th day in a row that Dalhart reached 100 degrees, tying first place for consecutive 100 degree days. So today, if at the airport we hit 100 degrees again, that'll be a new record. That'll be 9 days in a row with temperatures at or above 100 degrees. So there you go. Break a record. Feel good about yourself. Accomplishing things.

0: question is, how do you play a harmonica like that?
1: It's easy.
0: Pucker your lips, start to blow, and have someone tickle you at the same time. That's how you get that proficient. 713 and 70 degrees. So, yeah, let's take a look at that extended forecast. So, possibly, Doppler Dave was saying maybe get around 100. The Weather Service has us 104 as a possibility. But we do have good rain chances tonight. I mean, we had some rain chances last night. I heard some thunder. I looked at the radar. There was something between us and Texline, but I didn't have anything in my rain gauge this morning. So, it didn't rain at my house. But there was something out there. I was too lazy to get out of bed. I'm like, yeah, I'll just look at the radar. Okay, that's moving past us. It's not going to rain on us. We do have rain chances tonight. 50% chance tonight, a 30% chance of rain tomorrow night, and then looking into next week, a 20% chance of rain on Tuesday. Now, today's rain could come with some severe weather, quarter-sized hail possible, and 70-mile-per-hour wind gust possible, but more possible for, like, let's say, Texline and Clayton than for Dalhart and Dumas, but it is possible. And it would be around, you know, 3 o'clock this afternoon or later. All right. As for our temperatures, that's right. Going down into the mid to lower 90s for a few days through Friday, Saturday, and Sunday. And then Monday, Tuesday, and Wednesday, kind of bumping 100 again, upper 90s. Overnight lows, fortunately, getting below 70 degrees, maybe as low as 61 degrees on Saturday night. So you're going to have a nice, refreshing mornings to go take a walk and get stuff done before it heats up.

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6: The critics are raving about Jesse Torres every weekday here on KXIT. 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
7: The shock factor is jaw-dropping and unexpected for sure. I've been terrified. I've been looking over my shoulders, head on a swivel, because that's my baby.

0: 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Let's take a quick look at local news. Area events, we call it the News Authority on the Poles. I'm Jesse Torres. To top our news, if you missed our podcast, you can always check it out online at KXIT.com with Superintendent Jeff Bird. He got us caught up on what's going on with the budget for the school district.
1: For those that if you only pay attention to what you pay in taxes, which is important, I pay attention to that myself. The tax rates did not go up. Compression's going to continue. Homestead exemptions are going to continue. We're generating less money locally, and in theory, the less we generate locally, the more we're supposed to get in aid from the state. Well, we do get more, but it doesn't match dollar for dollar, so our budget's probably going to shrink a little bit. Years ago, and we've had this talk before, but Dalhart ISD is on a July the 1st to June 30th budget, so we have to approve a budget before July the 1st, and we don't get our real property values until the end of July, so it's an educated guess at best. But we've got a ballpark idea. We're comfortable. We didn't have to make drastic cuts this year. If things don't change in the next 2 to 3 years, we're very blessed. Our property values in Dalhart and Hartley County help us survive, if for lack of a better term. But with the compression rates continuing, I think it's pretty obvious that Abbott and Patrick's mission in office is to do away with state taxes, property taxes. And if that happens, I'm just like John Q, the taxpayer. I'm interested in not having to pay taxes myself. But as a superintendent, what's plan B? If that money goes away, where is that revenue going to be generated?
2: Have they proposed the solution to that?
1: Well, they're proposing that their mission's to end property taxes, but they haven't showed a plan B to match how we're going to educate children. And that's a constitutional right in the state of Texas. So I'm a taxpayer. I want to keep my money in my pocket just like you do. But at the end of the day, somebody, if you went to public education at any point in your life, some taxpayer paid for you to go to school. Mm-hmm. I justify that in my mind as people paid forward for me to get an education for free, and I certainly owe the next generation to be willing to do the same.
0: In other school news, reserve seating football tickets will go on sale to current season ticket holders this Monday, August the 3rd through Monday, August the 17th at noon. Tickets are $6 per seat for the year. Those not picked up and paid for within the time frame, we will let you know. They will go on sale starting to the public, that is, Monday, August 17th, 1 p.m. For more information, 244-7810. And related to going back to school, it's all about Kids Day. Date has been set. Sunday, August the 9th at New Life Church, 2 to 4 p.m. for backpacks for students from pre-K through 12th grade. Students must be present to get backpacks. Also, we do ask the parents to attend or the guardians to attend with the kids. If you'd like to make a monetary or a school donation, call 676-5558. That's 676-5558. One more band coming to Dalhart in the Summer Jam Series at the Hillmar Amphitheater this Friday, 7:30 to 10 p.m. It's Moondog. And let me say it again, this is free with food trucks available. Coming up this Saturday morning at the XIT Rodeo Arena, it is the XIT Junior Rodeo with your age group 6 and under, 7 through 9, 10 through 12, 13 through 15, 16 through 18. Late entries will be accepted that morning, 8 a.m. with a $25 late charge. Also, tickets still available for the Larita Performing Arts Theater. We're talking about the melodrama coming up next week, The Girl in the Tutu or The Villain Kept Her on Her Toes. Tickets are $20 and available at the Flying Pig, 3rd in Denrock, or go online to Larita.org for three performances the week of XIT. In obituary news, Alan Lee Newman passed away on July the 25th at the age of 78 after a courageous battle with cancer. Celebration of Alan's life will be held next Saturday, August the 8th, 2 o'clock at the Dalhart Memorial Park Cemetery. In lieu of flowers, the family kindly request that memorial donations be made in Alan's honor to a cancer research organization or the charity of your choice. Now, on behalf of all of us here at The Pulse, hearts and our prayers going out to the Newman family. Couple ways to get your items to us here at the News Authority. 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This has been the News Authority. 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

Qantas Airlines plane just broke a record for flying for over 24 straight hours. 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
5: 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Mommy! Mommy! Mommy! 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Mommy! Mama! 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
1: This hour's weather being brought to you by High Plains Auctioneers.
2: Well, the high pressure that has been dominating our area for the last several days and generating the triple-digit heat is about to start tracking off to the west, and that's going to allow temperatures to begin coming down. However, today looks like temperatures back up around 100, maybe our last day for a while. We have a slight chance of thunder showers this evening. I think for tomorrow, scattered storms, highs in the upper 90s. From News Channel 10, I'm Doppler Dave for KXIT.
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4: 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It's real easy, man.

Hour number two of the morning show with the Psychedelic Furs kicking off this hour. And I don't blame you if you want to get your coffee a little bit early. I'm going to do that myself. That second cup of coffee. First thing when you get to work, right? You had one before you got, and then when you get to work, you grab coffee. So I think we should call it an hour earlier. It's a Thursday, though. It's Friday Eve. We're feeling good and looking forward to those rain chances tonight. Morning announcements. Let's see here. Don't forget your lunch money. Got that. Now, we got something new here. XIT team roping. Sunday, August 7th. Sorry. Let me say that. That's why I said second cup of coffee. Now. Yeah, let's try that again. XIT team roping. Sunday, August 2nd. That's just a few days away. Books open at 9 in the morning, and the team roping begins at 10. For more information, you can contact Roy McCracken at 806-930-6053. So that's new this morning on my stack of news to talk about. A lot of XIT coming up. Remember, on Saturday, it's the Junior Rodeo as well. And on Wednesday of next week, it's the Rodeo Slack events, most of them starting at 8 in the morning at the arena.

0: Hey, yeah, there's your second cup of coffee right there.
1: Squeeze.
0: Yeah. You got a black coffee. Coffee, part of an essential breakfast. Although, if you think about breakfast, you don't want to wake up. Breakfast is kind of aggressive because you squeeze the orange juice, you scramble or beat the eggs, you mangle the bacon. You know, I guess you're just kind of working out some aggression there in the mornings. Okay, this also just in. Well, I mean, we've talked about it before, but just a reminder, today is the fundraiser meal at the Brick Street Community Center. Hand-breaded chicken fried steak, mashed taters and gravy, green beans, hot rolls, and chocolate cake with ice cream. So, fundraiser meal is $15, helping to keep the Brick Street Community Center open and available to the entire community. So, don't forget they have a drive-up window, drinks included on that price, 11:30 to 1 for the fundraiser meals. So, enjoy that for lunch this afternoon. And some stuff that's going on around the weekend. Let me see if I can bring this. I'm just going to scroll through my list here that I have on the computer of things that are happening this weekend. For example, Elks Lodge has a pool tournament Friday night and Saturday night, 6 p.m. registration. Games begin at 7, $15 a person. Prizes awarded, and you get to play 8-ball pool. Maybe it is 8-ball. I don't know if they're doing 9-ball or anything like that, but it's usually 8-ball pool is what it is. Let's see here. On Monday of next week, at the Elks Lodge, they're going to get ready to make the backpacks for the All About Kids Day, where they hand out the free school supplies. Monday night, Elks Lodge, setting up the table, 7 p.m. Then Tuesday morning, 10:30, is when the volunteers show up to make the backpacks for the kids full of the school supplies. So if you'd like to help out, swing by the Elks Lodge. Immunization clinic, ongoing. Don't forget about that if your kids need immunizations for the upcoming school year. Continuing today and tomorrow. And contact the Dalhart Family Medicine Clinic to make that appointment. And school registrations continue as well. The last summer jam of the season is coming up tomorrow night. Moondog Amarillo, he plays acoustic rock, blues, and country. So that's going to be Friday night at the lake, 7:30. They have the food trucks out there. A lot of fun. And let's see here. Junior Rodeo on Saturday for the XIT. And I think that's, if I forgot something, let me know. I mean, this time of year, there's a lot going on, so I'm just kind of scrolling and making sure. Oh, yeah, one more thing with the XIT. Here we go. Parade entry deadline is tomorrow. Go to the website, XITRodeoReunion.com. If you want to enter the parade, get that entry form filled out. You have until tomorrow to do it.
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5: Indeed we can.
0: 822, 70 degrees. You know, a can-do attitude. Maybe you feel overwhelmed and maybe you feel a little bit helpless, but one of the secrets to functioning as an adult is that realizing, well, I can't control this, so I'm not going to worry about it. That's hard to do, to mentally reach that point to go, well, you know what? This circumstance, I can't do anything about it, so I'm not going to worry about it. I'm going to focus on what I can do. Because even people who are skilled and accomplished suffer from self-doubt. For example, most of the songs on Stevie Ray Vaughan's posthumous album after he died were recorded, didn't make the album cut for one reason or another. And a couple of them, instrumentals, one was Chitlins Con Cary, and the other one was Little Wing. In the liner notes, if you read the liner notes in the album, Stevie Ray was like, I don't know if I did a good enough job. Can you imagine that? This song right here, his cover of Little Wing. He was doubting how good he played this. So positive thinking, people. You're doing a good

0: There are an infinite number of universes coexisting with ours on parallel dimensional planes.
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14: How unbelievable is it that in this country we have to stop ourselves from eating? It's unbelievable. It's so bad that I heard this commercial the other day. For all those moments that make every day great, Fancy Feast introduces Fancy Feast appetizers. Cats are eating appetizers, not snacks, appetizers. Wild Alaskan salmon, sea bass and shrimp, oysters Rockefeller. These cats are eating better than half of the world. With their delicate palates, they'd be just as happy eating a rat in the basement. How disgusting are we? They should just put up a split screen, and on this side, people starving all over the world. And on this side, cats eating appetizers. Fluffy, don't fill up on the salmon. You have a steak coming, Fluffy.

course, the big question in the song Across the Universe there by the Beatles is, what does that Ja Guru Deva Om mean? Well, roughly translated, you know, just using Google Translate, it means I need more coffee now. That's what he's singing. I mean, hey, you heard it on the radio. It must be true, right?

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1: This hour's weather being brought to you by High Plains Auctioneers.
2: Well, the high pressure that has been dominating our area for the last several days and generating the triple-digit heat is about to start tracking off to the west, and that's going to allow temperatures to begin coming down. However, today looks like temperatures back up around 100, maybe our last day for a while. We have a slight chance of thundershowers this evening. I think for tomorrow, scattered storms, highs in the upper 90s. From News Channel 10, I'm Doppler Dave for KXIT.
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5: You're a loony.

Yes, in honor of our 50% chance of showers and thunderstorms today. The Eurythmics there. All right, number three of the morning show. We've already got our second cup of coffee. We decided to do that last hour. We need a little pep in our morning show, so we went ahead and did that. So, there's some scores from the major sports. Of course, we try to cover things that you're interested in sports-wise, you know, such as cricket. You know, we like to cover cricket, marbles, tiddlywinks, the National Tiddlywinks League. What's that sport they do up in Canada where they have the rocks on the ice? We try to cover that too. I can't remember the name of that sport. Watched it on the Winter Olympics and now I can't remember what it is. Curling. Thank you. Curling. Yeah, we try to cover that. Nobody's doing any of that right now, so we're just stuck with basketball and baseball. So let's take a look at those scores, shall we? Major League Baseball Texas teams. The Rangers didn't get it done. They got shut out against the Rays, 3-0. They're playing again today at 11 o'clock. And the Astros over the Angels got a win, 7-4, and they're not playing today. Over in women's basketball, the WNBA, Dallas Wings, first game since the All-Star break, lost to the Atlanta Dream by 1 point, 82-81. They're going to be playing again tomorrow against the Washington Mystics.

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3: 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He's back with us. 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
0: Rolling through the 9 o'clock hour up to 75 degrees. Time now for the MSML, the Morning Show Moral Lesson. Remember, it's important to grow old gracefully and acknowledge your limitations. Because even the rock band The Scorpions have acknowledged that they can only rock you like a tropical storm now at their age. Let's see, Jesse Torres is going to be in next. Don't forget this weekend, it's the first Saturday of the month, and Marshall G will be in for Dalhart Country Roads. Call in, request Vintage Country Show Saturday morning, 8 to 10. And you can join me for yet another morning show Friday morning tomorrow, and we'll celebrate Friday together. Until then, here's some headlines.
5: This is not headline news. Personal items belonging to KFC founder Colonel Sanders went up for auction. And if you purchase three of his pieces, you also get mashed potatoes and a biscuit. This is not headline news.

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1: This hour's weather being brought to you by High Plains Auctioneers.
2: Well, the high pressure that has been dominating our area for the last several days and generating the triple-digit heat is about to start tracking off to the west, and that's going to allow temperatures to begin coming down. However, today looks like temperatures back up around 100, maybe our last day for a while. We have a slight chance of thundershowers this evening. I think for tomorrow, scattered storms, highs in the upper 90s. From News Channel 10, I'm Doppler Dave for KXIT.
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4: He's the awesomest, most best-lookingest, greatest guy ever.

That's the way I like to start the 10 o'clock hour with a dose of the blues from the 90s. That's Concrete Blonde and Everybody Knows. Good morning. Welcome to the polls. Here we go again. Another, 103 degree high. Right now, we'll enjoy this little very pleasant 75 degrees and more of your classic favorites on this Friday Eve. Welcome to the polls and good morning. Here's Squeeze.

0: 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The answer is simple.
1: Any motion that I wanted to do, I can program it to do. Do all the talking and recording. Hit buttons. As you saw, it started dancing.

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1: Attention golfers, it's almost that time. The 26th annual Five Rivers Cimarron Feeders Relay for Life Golf Tournament, with all proceeds going to the American Cancer Society. Tournament will be held at Pheasant Trails in Dumas Friday, August the 14th, with registration from 10:30 a.m. to noon. Lunch included in the registration, also being served from 11 a.m. to noon. Shotgun start will begin promptly at 12:30. Immediately following the golf tournament, there will be an awards dinner in the dining area. This is a four-person scramble with a cost per player $200. That includes green fees, golf cart, $20 snack bar credit at the clubhouse, and the dinner banquet. 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So dust off your clubs and come out for a great time and a great cause. It's the 26th annual Five Rivers Cimarron Feeders Relay for Life Golf Tournament, Friday, August the 14th.
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5: Yeah, doing this today was not exactly what I thought was going to be taking place, but I won't complain.
1: Well, and I always say you got to learn to bend and flex through the day. Whatever you may be facing, just say that today. Bend and flex. I will see you top of the hour, Swap Shop on the way. You know, through the annals of music history, and I've said this quite a bit. If you're ever going to be an artist, the best thing that you could do is have a crossover hit. There's a lot of artists that have done that. Shania Twain, Garth Brooks, and even some artists today, Ella Langley. There's a lot of artists that are country artists, but their music is being played in other genres. Pop radio, top 40. Well, back in the early 80s, this artist, although a country artist, got a chance to get a song on rock radio. And we celebrate it today. Here's Eddie Rabbit and I Love a Rainy Night. We'll see you top of the hour.

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1: Tic-tac-toe. 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
3: This hour's weather being brought to you by High Plains Auctioneers.
4: Well, the high pressure that has been dominating our area for the last several days and generating the triple-digit heat is about to start tracking off to the west, and that's going to allow temperatures to begin coming down. However, today looks like temperatures back up around 100, maybe our last day for a while. We have a slight chance of thunder showers this evening. I think for tomorrow, scattered storms, highs in the upper 90s. From News Channel 10, I'm Doppler Dave for KXIT.
1: Okay, Dave, we will take that. All right, Dave. Currently 89 degrees here at the Valley Irrigation Big Five Pump Studios. You heard him. And looking at the five-day forecast, he is correct. A high of 96 tomorrow, high of 92 on Saturday. Loving it. And still those rain chances, but we're looking for a high 104. Let's get to it. Swap shop time over the next few minutes, taking your live calls. (laughs) 244-0945 is the number to call. Anything to buy, sell, trade, even items you want to give away, will allow you to put five items or less. That is the number. 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All right, folks, we got a fundraiser meal today, and sadly, I can't make this one because this is one of my favorites. And remember, some things change during the fundraiser meals. During the fundraiser meals, this goes an hour and a half long, so 30 minutes longer than normal, 11:30 to 1. And on fundraiser meals, everybody pays $15 instead of the $12, because this is to help offset the expenses for the center. And there is always a sponsor on a fundraiser meal. So we want to thank the sponsor, Gordon Family Farms, today, and Texline Beef Processing for the delicious beef. 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
1: Well, you already know, during the swap shop, even though we may not get a lot of calls, and that's fine, that is fine, always give us a chance to talk up community activities. One thing we've been passing on is registrations. Let's see. Final registrations for the intermediate school. That's today. All students, 9 to 3. Dalhart Junior High School. This is for 7th grade and new students going on today. And Dalhart High School, 8:30 to 4. Let me give you the time back on junior high. 7th grade and new, 8:30 to 3:30. So you have till 3:30 today. And it looks like, from what I saw yesterday, and I did announce this one, Dalhart High School, they will stop for the noon hour. They will be out of the offices for the noon hour. But any high school, all new students, you can go today. And it looks like you know, anybody. If you just didn't make these dates, so that's what's going on. Intermediate school today, junior high today, high school today. We got a blood drive coming up, but we want to pass on, as we always get these from Coffee Memorial, any updates. They are currently experiencing an urgent need for O negative blood donors. As you know, we talked about it here with Brad. O negative is a universal blood type used in emergencies when there isn't time to determine a patient's blood type. And it's always good to have a strong supply of O negative blood. It helps ensure hospitals are prepared to treat trauma patients and others facing life-threatening emergencies. A major U.S. blood provider is now limiting type O blood distributions to the hospitals it serves because of the severity of the national blood shortage. So they have, they've never had to ration blood to the hospital partners, and they do not want to reach that point. So they're asking donors to respond now so that the hospitals can continue receiving the blood they need. And tomorrow, hospital, there is a blood drive at down at the hospital. And also let us add that both of these blood drives I'm about to announce, the one at the hospital tomorrow, both benefiting Keys Shilhorn Van Veen. You can also swab to see if you're a match for a bone marrow transplant. So if you miss the one tomorrow at the hospital, they're going to do one Wednesday, August the 5th, 2 to 6:30 at the Emergency Response Center. This is the new location, unless we tell you, hospital, 609 Liberty Street.
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1: 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We will keep you posted on everything else. But let's talk about after XIT has come and gone. Sign-ups for the Big Rig Lovers is now underway. August the 15th, Rita Blanca Coliseum. It's the third annual 806 Big Rig Roundup Truck Show. They're going to have live music from the Obvious Few, Bring Me the Gypsy. If you want to get involved, I got a number, 333-8194. 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But let me give this cell number, 333-8194. Still time to sign up. Then, the Sunday after XIT, it is all about Kids Day. 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Students must be present to get the backpacks. And also parents, guardians, whoever, please accompany the kids in. It'll be down at New Life Church. 2 to 4 p.m. Sunday, August the 9th. You want to make a donation? 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
1: Well, you've heard me say this before, that something about July, I always want it to go nice and slow. It seems like after the 4th, it is quiet time around here. Sure enough, this week, going to be the last of quiet time. Next week, all kinds of things going on. We got the Lurita Theater. We got the Joe Nisbet run. A little bit of everything. So, quiet week coming up this Friday, the final Summer Jam series. We got Moondog taking the stage down at the Hillmar Amphitheater. It's out at the lake area. Live music, 7:30 to 10. No cost. You just go take your chair. If you're going to get burnt, make sure you got sunscreen. And you can also get those fancy chairs that have the big umbrella over the top. But lately, something about the weather at this time, it's been good. It's been good over the last couple of days, even close to getting some rain. I remember the thunderclouds coming in, and the show still made it. But you got your band, Moondog, this Friday. Be sure and take advantage of the very last one. And thank you to the Chamber. Thank you to everybody involved, the city, anybody involved with this behind the scenes to accommodate these bands and everybody else, because you just don't want to be that one that says all the time there's nothing to do in Dalhart, because there is always something to do. All you have to do is keep it right here. We'll keep you posted. And then on Saturday morning, come on out. If you're new to town, come and see this junior rodeo. There's a lot of things going on, all kinds of age groups. They got the stick horse barrels, and that is for the youngers. They got the breakaway, steer breakaway, calf riding, double mugging, steer riding, steer stop, calf roping. Now, remember, once again, as Gavin said, anything on Saturday, anything now is late entry. So you're going to pay a $25 late charge. You can go at 8 behind the rodeo arena, the hospitality hut. That's where you're going to sign your kids up. But remember, $25 late charge, as we've been announcing this quite a while, and plenty of time for everybody to get in.

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Have some chicken fried steak. Oh, my goodness. And thank you to Gordon Farms. 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This has been the Swap Shop. 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
8: Congratulations. What's up, my brother?
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0: One legendary celebration. 90 years in the making. The 90th annual XIT Rodeo and Reunion, August 6th, 7th, and 8th, live in Dalhart, Texas. Buckle up for 3-9 PRCA rodeo action. Bulls, Bronx, and two specialty acts carrying up the arena all weekend long. The grace and the beauty and those beautiful white horses brought to you by Sheridan Bateman. The power and the muscle of the broken spoke Clydesdale. Ronald Burton, he'll be the man in the can making you laugh and giggle. Master of ceremonies for the last 22 years, Mr. Kelly Kinney. He's back with us. Live music from Dustin De La Garza, Jason Boland and the Stragglers, and Josh Weathers. And the food, free all weekend. 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
1: Let's take a quick look at local news, area events. We call it the News Authority on the Polls. I'm Jesse Torres. To top our news, if you missed our podcast, you can always check it out online at KXIT.com with Superintendent Jeff Bird. He got us caught up on what's going on with the budget for the school district.
2: For those that if you only pay attention to what you pay in taxes, which is important, I pay attention to that myself. The tax rates did not go up. Compression's going to continue. Homestead exemptions are going to continue. We're generating less money locally. And in theory, the less we generate locally, the more we're supposed to get in aid from the state. Well, we do get more, but it doesn't match dollar for dollar. So our budget's probably going to shrink a little bit. Years ago, and we've had this talk before, but Dalhart ISD is on a July the 1st to June 30th budget. So we have to approve a budget before July the 1st, and we don't get our real property values until the end of July. So it's an educated guess at best. But we've got a ballpark idea. We're comfortable. We didn't have to make drastic cuts this year. If things don't change in the next 2 to 3 years, we're very blessed. Our property values in Dalham and Hartley County help us survive, if for lack of a better term. But with the compression rates continuing, I think it's pretty obvious that Abbott and Patrick's mission in office is to do away with state taxes, our property taxes. And if that happens, I'm just like John Q, the taxpayer. I'm interested in not having to pay taxes myself. But as a superintendent, what's plan B? If that money goes away, where is that revenue going to be generated?
3: Have they proposed the solution to that?
2: Well, they're proposing that their mission's to end property taxes, but they haven't showed a plan B to match how we're going to educate children. And that's a constitutional right in the state of Texas. So it's not that I'm a taxpayer. I want to keep my money in my pocket just like you do. But at the end of the day, somebody, if you went to public education at any point in your life, some taxpayer paid for you to go to school. Mm-hmm. I justify that in my mind as people paid forward for me to get an education for free. And I certainly owe the next generation to be willing to do the same.
1: In other school news, reserve seating football tickets will go on sale to current season ticket holders this Monday, August the 3rd through Monday, August the 17th at noon. Tickets are $6 per seat for the year. Those not picked up and paid for within the time frame, we will let you know. They will go on sale starting to the public, that is, Monday, August 17th, 1 p.m. For more information, 244-7810. And related to going back to school, it's all about Kids Day. Date has been set. Sunday, August the 9th at New Life Church, 2 to 4 p.m. for backpacks for students from pre-K through 12th grade. Students must be present to get backpacks. Also, we do ask the parents to attend or the guardians to attend with the kids. If you'd like to make a monetary or a school donation, call 676-5558. That's 676-5558. One more band coming to Dalhart in the Summer Jam Series at the Hillmar Amphitheater this Friday, 7:30 to 10 p.m. It's Moondog. And let me say it again, this is free with food trucks available. Coming up this Saturday morning at the XIT Rodeo Arena, it is the XIT Junior Rodeo with your age group 6 and under, 7 through 9, 10 through 12, 13 through 15, 16 through 18. Late entries will be accepted that morning, 8 a.m. with a $25 late charge. Also, tickets still available for the Loretta Performing Arts Theater. We're talking about the melodrama coming up next week, The Girl in the Tutu or The Villain Kept Her on Her Toes. Tickets are $20 and available at the Flying Pig, 3rd in Denrock, or go online to Loretta.org for 3 performances the week of XIT. In obituary news, Alan Lee Newman passed away on July the 25th at the age of 78 after a courageous battle with cancer. Celebration of Alan's life will be held next Saturday, August the 8th, 2 o'clock at the Dalhart Memorial Park Cemetery. In lieu of flowers, the family kindly request that memorial donations be made in Alan's honor to a cancer research organization or the charity of your choice. Now, on behalf of all of us here at The Pulse, hearts and our prayers going out to the Newman family. Couple ways to get your items to us here at the News Authority. 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
5: Mitch Anthony here with today's Daily Dose. Dr. Laura Schlesinger is not one to mince words. Whether it's delivered in her best-selling books or syndicated radio program, she doles out straightforward, incisive commentary. In her book, How Could You Do That?, Schlesinger urges patients to take responsibility, not to make excuses for their lives. Here are, as Dr. Laura calls them, three yeah-but scenarios. Excuse: we're only human. Response: that makes me want to toss up my lunch. You do what you feel like without any forethought, and then you say, oh, well, that's human. Excuse: but I'm not really like that. Response: we are what we do, and that's that. There is nowhere to hide from yourself when your behaviors outline a lack of ethics or values or character. Excuse: I'm facing something that I'd just rather bury my head in the sand about. Response: go ahead and bury your head in the sand, but remember which end is sticking up in the air when you do that. Well, though the advice is blunt, each of us at one time or another needs it. We never get ahead, straighten up, or move forward by making excuses. We only accomplish those things when we take responsibility. Mitch Anthony reminding you once again that life is whatever you make it. 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
8: Well, a long, hot stretch of weather continues here for another day before high pressure finally gets off of us. Still looking at highs near 100. Slight chance of scattered thundershowers in the area this evening. We'll drop down to the upper 60s overnight, but tomorrow kind of a transition day. Looks like our high pressure is going to start tracking off to the west, and temperatures should start to come down. We're looking at, oh, let's call it upper 90s, at least double digits tomorrow. Temperatures drop further for the weekend. From News Channel 10, I'm Doppler Dave for KXIT.
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3: I'm MG Kelly. 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
0: 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We are The Pulse. 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

0: the critics are raving about Jesse Torres every weekday here on KXIT. 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
1: The shock factor is jaw-dropping and unexpected for sure. I've been terrified. I've been looking over my shoulders, head on a swivel, because that's my baby.

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1: One legendary celebration, 90 years in the making. The 90th annual XIT Rodeo and Reunion, August 6th, 7th, and 8th, live in Del Hart, Texas. Buckle up for 3-9 PRCA rodeo action. Bulls, Bronx, and two specialty acts tearing up the arena all weekend long. The grace and the beauty and those beautiful white horses brought to you by Sheridan Bateman. The power and the muscle of the broken spoke Clydesdale. Ronald Burton, he'll be the man in the can, making you laugh and giggle. Master of ceremonies for the last 22 years, Mr. Kelly Kinney. He's back with us. Live music from Dustin De La Garza, Jason Boland and the Stragglers, and Josh Weathers. 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
5: 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Right now, you appear to me as a smoldering fire.

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2: Well, a long, hot stretch of weather continues here for another day before high pressure finally gets off of us. Still looking at highs near 100. Slight chance of scattered thundershowers in the area this evening. We'll drop down to the upper 60s overnight, but tomorrow kind of a transition day. Looks like our high pressure is going to start tracking off to the west, and temperatures should start to come down. We're looking at, well, let's call it upper 90s, at least double digits tomorrow. Temperatures drop further for the weekend. From News Channel 10, I'm Doppler Dave for KXIT.
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0: You're listening to 94.5 The Film, The Pulse. Classic rock so good, you have to tell your mom about us.
1: Mom! Mom! Mom! Mommy! Mommy! Mommy! 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Mommy! Mama! Mama!
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Nice. Shoot Back in Time to 1996 from the album How Bizarre. That's OMC, and I had to play this one on purpose. One of these that you just get out in public, and they go, you know, you've never talked about this OMC, one-hit wonder, How Bizarre. So, here you go. OMC stands for Ohtara Millionaires Club, after the neighborhood in Auckland where Pauli Fumana grew up. It's a somewhat fanciful name, as the Auckland suburb of Ohtara is a ghetto slum. This song reached number one in 8 different countries, the first of which was New Zealand in early 96. Others include Australia, Canada, and the U.S. on the mainstream top 40 chart. Here's something else. Lead singer, this guy, Pauli Fumana, he was a gang member in Auckland, New Zealand, before achieving pop immortality with this song, because, you know, he got a one-hit wonder. He received his musical training in New Zealand juvenile prison. Pauli Fumana, he's not with us anymore. He passed away after suffering from an illness for several months on January the 31st, 2010, at age 40. And there you have it. Not the rest of the story, but the story. Keeping it moving. Welcome to The Pulse. Let's get through this back half of the workday. Jesse George with you till 3 o'clock today. Coming up at 3 p.m. in the know, we're going to learn all about this run.

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2: Well, a long, hot stretch of weather continues here for another day before high pressure finally gets off of us. Still looking at highs near 100. Slight chance of scattered thundershowers in the area this evening. We'll drop down to the upper 60s overnight, but tomorrow kind of a transition day. Looks like our high pressure is going to start tracking off to the west, and temperatures should start to come down. We're looking at, let's call it upper 90s, at least double digits tomorrow. Temperatures drop further for the weekend. 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
5: Well, and here we go, another consecutive 100-degree day. That's right where we are at, and I think we broke the record today. I'll look at it. We'll talk about it right now. 2 o'clock hour. Let's keep it moving. Here's Journey.

Well, one thing about this 100-degree temperatures, we can still say rain in the forecast. And I know it's been teasing. Staying to the north, Boy City, so lucky always. I don't know how many years we've been saying this. Boy City gets everything. Boy City and Guymon. And most of what's been coming in, it's just been staying to the north or way down there around Lubbock Way. But our timeline, and I'm happy to say, we're up to a 50% chance. Our timeline says just mainly before 1 a.m. So whatever it is that you do, turn your hat sideways, walk backwards, you know, put a mohawk on the dog. No, you better not. Better leave the dog alone. It is that time to get the mojo.

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4: 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This is the American Hit List, and it's on again. 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
2: Well, we aren't far away from our In the Know segment coming up top of the hour, 3 p.m. We do this each and every Thursday. And the final Thursday of the month, always going to our friends, Dalham-Hartley County's Hospital District. We got Chelsea Thielander in here talking about the 5K run and updates to the nursing home. We always like good news. Right now, here's Striper and Calling on You.

rooted in the biblical tradition, Grace United Methodist Church is building a brighter, more inclusive future. We're an open faith community in Dalhart, and we're here to offer hope, healing, and a message of love for all. Come experience what grace really means. Grace United Methodist Church, where faith meets compassion.

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2: Well, a long, hot stretch of weather continues here for another day before high pressure finally gets off of us. Still looking at highs near 100. Slight chance of scattered thundershowers in the area this evening. We'll drop down to the upper 60s overnight, but tomorrow kind of a transition day. Looks like our high pressure is going to start tracking off to the west, and temperatures should start to come down. We're looking at, let's call it upper 90s, at least double digits tomorrow. Temperatures drop further for the weekend. From News Channel 10, I'm Doppler Dave for KXIT.
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4: Welcome to this week's edition of In the Know. I'm your host, Aaron Graves. And today's guest, once again, is Chelsea Thielander from the Dalham-Hartley County's Hospital District. How are you doing today?
5: I'm great. How are you?
4: Oh, awesome. And now you've got some XIT rodeo stuff to talk about.
5: We do. So our healthcare foundation is actually hosting a 5K and 1 mile run. It's called the XIT Empty Saddle Race. And that will take place on the 8th of August. So that Saturday morning right before the parade. We have several different opportunities with that. You can register as an actual contestant and run and whatever running is to some people. I will

0: not be running, I'll be walking, but you can walk as well.
1: Now, the sponsorship and the money raised, what is that going for?
0: So it goes towards two things. With the foundation, the main thing that they focus on is scholarships for high school students or current college students. So a portion of it goes to scholarships. Another portion is going to go to the build of the new nursing home as well. So this is their biggest fundraiser that they do each year to kind of get their funds going for the following scholarship year.
1: Now, y'all did this the year before, right?
0: Yes.
1: How well supported was it last year?
0: It was great, and I think it will be even better this year because it's actually a sanctioned run. So we have actual time clocks and sensors and things that they wear, so it can be a qualifying run for those who need one.
1: Now, participants, somebody who wants to run or walk in it, how do they register? Can you do it online ahead of time?
0: Yep. Yeah. So you can do it online. And if you register before July 23rd, you actually get a free race t-shirt as well. And you can do it, like I said, all online. Kim Allen is also the one who's on our foundation, really spearheading this project. It's a passion project for her. So you can always reach out to Kim Allen if you know her as well, and she can assist with that. But the full registration is on the DHCHD website, and that is where you can register and get everything sorted out.
1: Kim, what's the website address?
0: DHCHD.org.
1: Register early to get the t-shirt because you got to have the t-shirt.
0: Yes.
1: If you go somewhere, you weren't there unless you got the
0: t-shirt. It did not happen.
1: Exactly. So that deadline is July 23rd again, like you said.
0: Yes.
1: What's the deadline for sponsorships?
0: Right around that same time frame. So we put it at July 23rd. That way we just have time to get everything prepared and get all the logos and everything on shirts and
1: banners.
0: Yep.
1: Yeah. Mm-hmm. August 8th, this is the Saturday morning of the 90th annual XIT.
0: Mm-hmm.
1: And you're going to do this at the pavilion, correct?
0: Correct.
1: And what is the time to show up?
0: It is starting at 7 a.m. for the 1 mile run and 7:30 for the 5K. And we actually have it marked through the canyon. So you'll do the run through the canyon. Any age group is allowed to come if they want to be actually in the competition. It starts at 8 years old, and then we have 8 different age groups from there.
1: From the pavilion, you're going to go down into the canyon.
0: Mm-hmm.
1: Basically, does the course hug the lake, or do you go up and behind like the bicycle riders do?
0: It hugs the lake.
1: The lake.
0: And they'll go pre-mark it off and everything, so you know exactly where you're running, where you're going to go, and the whole process.
1: One thing I like about that is you get down in the canyon and you walk down there,
0: mm-hmm.
1: and you can't see any streetlights or telephone poles, and
0: mm-hmm.
1: you feel like you're just somewhere else completely.
0: It truly does feel like that. And so that's why even whenever we're looking at doing the design and stuff for marketing the actual run and everything, it's fun because you feel like you're marketing for a whole different area.
1: Exactly. It is enjoyable out there at the lake. You said all age groups, so I mean, what's the youngest you've seen out there?
0: We had people with strollers last year doing the walking.
1: The
0: and it was fun because with XIT weekend, it's all about family, and so many people have family in town that this is an event you do get to bring your kids to, and y'all can all, like I said, kind of start the morning off right before going out for the parade.
1: Along the lake there, there's like some benches you can rest at.
0: Mm-hmm.
1: And of course, you know, you can rest if you need to. Do you have anything else set up out there, like a midway point or?
0: So there'll be different water stations. And then under the pavilion, we have breakfast and everybody can kind of hang out and sit there. Last year, I actually sat up there and you can see into the canyon where people are running and stuff. So we had a lot of spectators as well last year that didn't necessarily do all the running or walking, but it was fun just to kind of be out there. There's a speaker with music and everything, so it's really fun.
1: And it says here, questions, you can call 244-9267. Who does that take you to?
0: That takes you to Nikki, our hospital administrator assistant. Okay. Yes.
1: 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Dalhousie-Hartley County's Hospital District is allowing exactly that for each of their patients with their new patient portal powered by Meditech Expanse. The portal is available to all patients and will connect between all DHCHD locations and providers. 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Dalhousie-Hartley County's Hospital District is the proud sponsor of this week's In the Know podcast, brought to you by the Dalhart Connection. Now, you mentioned the nursing home, so let's get a little bit of news on that. How's that going?
0: It's going great. So we have finalized the floor plans, made little minor adjustments, but we're pretty much ready to go starting hopefully August of this year to start breaking ground. The Holland family and Mr. Rogers, they and Dyke and Terry Rogers, they were our two biggest donations so far at $500,000, both of those families, which we were shocked. And actually, the Hollands went and toured the nursing home, and that's whenever they made their decision after touring it. It really made a big impact for them, and we really appreciate them having that faith. And then Dr. Stone, he did donate $30,000, and it kind of became a competition at that point for a few of them. One said, well, you did $30,000, now I'm going to do $30,000. So it was kind of fun to see that happen.
1: That is good.
0: So as far as donations from the community, we're about there. We're at about 16.9, right under 17 million once we included the donation from the Rawls. And then the remaining amount, we have a bunch of applications out to grants within the Amarillo area. And I'm pretty sure, knock on wood, that we're going to get everything fully funded without any loans or anything like that.
1: Yeah, because you hit that community support threshold at about 17 million.
0: Yes,
1: right?
0: And that's what really pushed the foundations around us to show that our community supported it that much. It really helps project that as well for the foundations.
1: Right. Of course, if you listened in the know, we've talked before about the need for the nursing home, especially the long-term care aspect and how it benefits rural health care.
0: Mm-hmm.
1: If you didn't catch that episode, check it out online, KXIT.com.
0: Yes.
1: We have our past episodes there. And, of course, you can always call the hospital and ask questions.
0: Yeah, and we actually are starting to finalize the name and different things like that. And the focus that we have is really making it feel like a true home and not a nursing home, or because you hear that term and it kind of makes it sad, but it's going to be a place the community can come and rent out different rooms and things like that.
1: Right, actually nursing home, but what I think Doc Rogers said he wanted to call it when we did a live remote, like long-term care.
0: Yes,
1: there's a better word for it.
0: Yes, that's we reference it as long-term care
1: because that's more descriptive.
0: Yes, and then the name that we're working on, I don't know if it's been announced yet, so I'll hold off on that, not get myself in trouble. But it doesn't even have any kind of care in the name. It's very much just going to be a true home for anybody to come.
1: So, listeners, if you want to donate, contact the hospital district. Every little bit helps.
0: Yes,
1: to go toward that new long-term care facility.
0: Mm-hmm. Yes.
1: All right. Some other donations that came through. This is really cool because I think I read this was anonymous, but the ramp at the physical therapy center, what happened there?
0: So it is so exciting. We did have an anonymous donor. So if any of y'all have visited our physical therapy, it had a spot where the wheelchairs or anything like that would get stuck in the gravel. And we have tried to redo it a ton of times and it just keeps breaking. So we actually had somebody come and they paved all around it, like feet and feet out. So
1: it was a major concrete work.
0: Yes, it is so exciting. It's so much better for the patients. And so we were thrilled with that. And they did it over the weekend. So by Monday morning, we were able to use it with our patients.
1: APC Health donated a TV for the boardroom.
0: They did. So ACP Health is our group with our ER. And if you've been into the boardroom, you can see we have a TV in there. It's a little bit outdated, so the color was really funky. Whenever you're doing presentations, it was hard. So they just completely showed up one day as a surprise. They had Dr. Stone on a wild goose chase to go find this TV. And they surprised us with it. And we were thrilled. So that's going to be such a huge help whenever we're doing presentations and things like that in the boardroom.
1: Good news there from the hospital district. And again, coming up during the XIT rodeo, we have the Empty Saddle 5K and 1 mile fun run. August the 8th. Make sure you can sign up online early by the, what do we say, the 23rd?
0: Correct,
1: to
0: yes.
1: To get t-shirts. If you want to be a sponsor, let the hospital district know before the 23rd of July so you can have your logos and everything on the banners. Mm-hmm. And then go out there and have a good time during the XIT.
0: Yeah, definitely. And we'll also have flyers hung up all around town over this next week. So there will be QR codes on the flyers. You can scan them, register, sponsor right from there.
1: Good deal. Thank you, Chelsea, for stopping by once again.
0: Thank you so much for having us.
1: All right, this has been In the Know, a part of the Dalhart Connection. Be sure to go to KXIT.com for past episodes and more community news. 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
4: 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Ronald Burton, he'll be the man in the can making you laugh and giggle. Master of ceremonies for the last 22 years, Mr. Kelly Kinney. He's back with us. Live music from Dustin De La Garza, Jackson Bolin and the Stragglers, and Josh Weathers. 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

0: The Lareda Performing Arts Theater is proud to present the XIT melodrama entitled The Girl in the Tutu, or The Villain Kept Her on Her Toes. 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But a crooked con man shows up with three clumsy dancing girls in a scheme to take over the cafe by plotting murder and cheating two old prospectors out of their newly refound lost gold mine. 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
1: Yeah, doing this today was not exactly what I thought was going to be taking place, but I won't complain.

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2: Our weather pattern is looking a little better for us. That is, if you're ready to drop temperatures a little bit, keep our rain chances going. The big upper level high that's been dominating is starting to track off to the west a little bit. So scattered thunderstorms likely in our region here for this evening and overnight. So we keep fingers crossed as we drop down to the upper 60s. And then as we

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1: Yes, I would like a Colonel Kung Pao's chicken with extra fried rice.
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0: KXIT's request line is open for contests and requests at 244-0945. And we even understand you can get a little tongue-tied when you win.
1: Congratulations. What's up, my brother?
2: Hey, no, hold on. What are you two? What are you, Zap? What are you up to, buddy?

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1: 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Let's take a quick look at local news, area events. We call it the News Authority on the Polls. I'm Jesse Torres. To top our news, if you missed our podcast, you can always check it out online at KXIT.com with Superintendent Jeff Bird. He got us caught up on what's going on with the budget for the school district.
2: For those that if you only pay attention to what you pay in taxes, which is important, I pay attention to that myself. The tax rates did not go up. Compression's going to continue. Homestead exemptions are going to continue. We're generating less money locally, and in theory, the less we generate locally, the more we're supposed to get in aid from the state. Well, we do get more, but it doesn't match dollar for dollar, so our budget's probably going to shrink a little bit. Years ago, and we've had this talk before, but Dalhart ISD is on a July the 1st to June 30th budget, so we have to approve a budget before July the 1st, and we don't get our real property values until the end of July, so it's an educated guess at best. But we've got a ballpark idea. We're comfortable. We didn't have to make drastic cuts this year. If things don't change in the next 2 to 3 years, we're very blessed. Our property values in Dallam and Hartley County help us survive, if for lack of a better term. But with the compression rates continuing, I think it's pretty obvious that Abbott and Patrick's mission in office is to do away with state taxes, property taxes. And if that happens, I'm just like John Q, the taxpayer. I'm interested in not having to pay taxes myself. But as a superintendent, what's plan B? If that money goes away, where is that revenue going to be generated?
3: Have they proposed the solution to that?
2: Well, they're proposing that their mission's to end property taxes, but they haven't showed a plan B to match how we're going to educate children. And that's a constitutional right in the state of Texas. So I'm a taxpayer. I want to keep my money in my pocket just like you do. But at the end of the day, somebody, if you went to public education at any point in your life, some taxpayer paid for you to go to school. Mm-hmm.

0: I justify that in my mind is people paid forward for me to get an education for free, and I certainly owe the next generation to be willing to do the same.
1: In other school news, reserve seating football tickets will go on sale to current season ticket holders this Monday, August the 3rd through Monday, August the 17th at noon. Tickets are $6 per seat for the year. Those not picked up and paid for within the time frame, we will let you know. They will go on sale starting to the public, that is, Monday, August 17th, 1 p.m. For more information, 244-7810. And related to going back to school, it's all about Kids Day. Date has been set. Sunday, August the 9th at New Life Church, 2 to 4 p.m. for backpacks for students from pre-K through 12th grade. Students must be present to get backpacks. Also, we do ask the parents to attend or the guardians to attend with the kids. If you'd like to make a monetary or a school donation, call 676-5558. That's 676-5558. One more band coming to Dalhart in the Summer Jam Series at the Hillmar Amphitheater this Friday, 7:30 to 10 p.m. It's Moondog. And let me say it again, this is free with food trucks available. Coming up this Saturday morning at the XIT Rodeo Arena, it is the XIT Junior Rodeo with your age group 6 and under, 7 through 9, 10 through 12, 13 through 15, 16 through 18. Late entries will be accepted that morning, 8 a.m. with a $25 late charge. Also, tickets still available for the Lurita Performing Arts Theater. We're talking about the melodrama coming up next week, The Girl in the Tutu or The Villain Kept Her on Her Toes. Tickets are $20 and available at the Flying Pig, 3rd and Denrock, or go online to Lurita.org for three performances the week of XIT. In obituary news, Alan Lee Newman passed away on July the 25th at the age of 78 after a courageous battle with cancer. Celebration of Alan's life will be held next Saturday, August the 8th, 2 o'clock at the Dalhart Memorial Park Cemetery. In lieu of flowers, the family kindly request that memorial donations be made in Alan's honor to a cancer research organization or the charity of your choice. 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
3: Mitch Anthony here with today's Daily Dose. Dr. Laura Schlesinger is not one to mince words. Whether it's delivered in her best-selling books or a syndicated radio program, she doles out straightforward, incisive commentary. In her book, How Could You Do That?, Schlesinger urges patients to take responsibility, not to make excuses for their lives. Here are, as Dr. Laura calls them, three yeah-but scenarios. Excuse: we're only human. Response: that makes me want to toss up my lunch. You do what you feel like without any forethought, and then you say, oh, well, that's human. Excuse: but I'm not really like that. Response: we are what we do, and that's that. There is nowhere to hide from yourself when your behaviors outline a lack of ethics or values or character. Excuse: I'm facing something that I'd just rather bury my head in the sand about. Response: go ahead and bury your head in the sand, but remember which end is sticking up in the air when you do that. Well, though the advice is blunt, each of us at one time or another needs it. We never get ahead, straighten up, or move forward by making excuses. We only accomplish those things when we take responsibility. Mitch Anthony reminding you once again that life is whatever you make it. 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
6: Our weather pattern is looking a little better for us. That is, if you're ready to drop temperatures a little bit, keep our rain chances going. The big upper-level high that's been dominating is starting to track off to the west a little bit. So scattered thunderstorms likely in our region here for this evening and overnight. So we keep fingers crossed as we drop down to the upper 60s. And then as we head towards tomorrow into the weekend, still looks like we have a decent chance of staying in the 90. 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

0: Attention golfers, it's almost that time. The 26th annual Five Rivers Cimarron Feeders Relay for Life Golf Tournament, with all proceeds going to the American Cancer Society. Tournament will be held at Pheasant Trails in Dumas, Friday, August the 14th, with registration from 10:30 a.m. to noon. Lunch included in the registration, also being served from 11 a.m. to noon. Shotgun start will begin promptly at 12:30. Immediately following the golf tournament, there will be an awards dinner in the dining area. This is a four-person scramble with a cost per player $200. 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It's the 26th annual Five Rivers Cimarron Feeders Relay for Life Golf Tournament, Friday, August the 14th. 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
1: This is Elda Lang, and this is one of my favorite XIT rodeo and reunion memories. Mid-70s, after a heavy rain of 7 inches, firemen were called out to drain the rodeo arena and not wet it down, as they usually had to do. And XIT does not mean 10 in Texas, but was formed by Abe Blocker with his boot marked in the dirt by an XIT so that it was harder to change the brand of XIT cattle.
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0: The critics are raving about Jesse Torres every weekday here on KXIT. Here's what one had to say.
1: The shock factor is jaw-dropping and unexpected for sure. I've been terrified. I've been looking over my shoulders, head on a swivel, because that's my baby.

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1: Adult Earth beings radiate emotions like fires radiate heat. Right now, you appear to me as a smoldering fire.

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1: This hour's weather being brought to you by XIT Communications. Our weather pattern is looking a little better for us. That is, if you're ready to drop temperatures a little bit, keep our rain chances going. The big upper-level high that's been dominating is starting to track off to the west a little bit. So scattered thunderstorms likely in our region here for this evening and overnight. So we keep fingers crossed as we drop down to the upper 60s. And then as we head towards tomorrow, into the weekend, still looks like we have a decent chance of staying in the 90. From News Channel 10, I'm Doppler Dave for KXIT.
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1: Mom! Mom! Mom! Mommy! Mommy! Mommy! Mama! Mama! Mommy! Mama! Mama!
2: What?

0: Attention golfers, it's almost that time to the 26th annual Five Rivers Cimarron Feeders Relay for Life Golf Tournament, with all proceeds going to the American Cancer Society. Tournament will be held at Pheasant Trails in Dumas Friday, August the 14th, with registration from 10:30 a.m. to noon. Lunch included in the registration, also being served from 11 a.m. to noon. Shotgun start will begin promptly at 12:30. Immediately following the golf tournament, there will be an awards dinner in the dining area. This is a four-person scramble with a cost per player $200. That includes green fees, golf cart, $20 snack bar credit at the clubhouse, and the dinner banquet. 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Mulligans can also be bought on this day. For more tournament information, contact Erica at 580-308-1188. That's 580-308-1188. So dust off your clubs and come out for a great time and a great cause. It's the 26th annual Five Rivers Cimarron Feeders Relay for Life Golf Tournament, Friday, August the 14th.
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